It used to be so natural to talk about forever. What used to be's don't count anymore.

Another US singer who found better success here than at home, Martha Davis, former lead singer with the Motels and Don't Tell Me the Time. The song got to number 8 here in Australia, but only 80 on the US charts. Also, British-American rockers Foreigner and the first single from their 1987 here in Australia, but only 80 on the US charts. Also, British-American rockers Foreigner and the first single from their 1987.

All Torn Down was the third single, with Monday before that, which is the Living End's epitaph to the 1996 Dunblane massacre. Also, Bloody Mary, and the fourth single, West End Riot. Stay with us as the playback of the Living End's The Living End continues on the Classic Album Show.

More Elvis memories, including Suspicious Minds from Dwight Yoakam, a great version of Are You Lonesome Tonight from Brian Ferry, and Billy Joel again, ripping it up with Heartbreak Hotel. 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

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Narang Jewellers offers modern and unique pieces not found in chain jewellery stores. Narang Jewellers also offer an on-site jeweller with over 40 years' experience.